said the circle there a penny huh. So sub what up grown to two papa. Oh, big, oh, big, oh, big, oh, big, oh, big, oh, big, oh, big, oh, big, oh, big, oh, big, oh, big, oh, big, oh, big, oh, big, oh, big, oh, big, oh, big, oh, big, oh, big, oh, big, oh, big, oh, big, oh, big, oh, big, oh, big, oh, big, oh, big, oh, big, oh, big, oh, big, oh, big, oh, big, oh, big, oh, big, oh, big, oh, big, oh, big, oh, big, oh, big, oh, big, oh, big, oh, big, oh, big, oh, big, oh, big, oh, big, oh, big, oh, big, oh, big, oh, big, oh, big, oh, big, oh, big, oh, big, oh, big, oh, big, oh, big, oh, big, oh, big, oh, big, oh, big, oh, big, oh, big, oh, big, oh, big, oh, big, oh, big, oh, big, oh, big, oh, big, oh, big, oh, big, oh, big, oh, big, oh, big, oh, big, oh,

Now we just had a start for the FN, huh? South up, what up, huh? Grow your two, huh? Huh? Huh? Huh? Huh? Huh? Huh? Huh? Huh? Huh? Huh? Huh? Huh? Huh? Huh? Huh? Huh? Huh? Huh? Huh? Huh? Huh? Huh? Huh? Huh? Huh? Huh? Huh? Huh? Huh? Huh? Huh? Huh? Huh? Huh? Huh? Huh? Huh? Huh? Huh? Huh? Huh? Huh? Huh? Huh? Huh? Huh? Huh? Huh? Huh? Huh? Huh? Huh? Huh? Huh? Huh? Huh? Huh? Huh? Huh? Huh? Huh? Huh? Huh? Huh? Huh? Huh? Huh? Huh? Huh? Huh? Huh? Huh? Huh? Huh? Huh? Huh? Huh? Huh? Huh? Huh? Huh? Huh? Huh? Huh? Huh? Huh? Huh? Huh? Huh? Huh? Huh? Huh? Huh? Huh

Good morning to you. Keep me burning, keep me burning, oh Lord. Until the coming of the King. Good morning to you. Good morning to your family. Good morning to everyone that is connected to you. May the Lord honor you greatly. Yes, this is the Morning Dew with I am Jim Marion. We bring you the Word of God. Undiluted Word of God. We pray together and then we trust God for a manifestation. Stay tuned. This happens every Saturday, Monday, every Saturday, Sunday, and Monday, sorry. From 5 a.m. to 6 a.m. It's all about praise to our Master and Savior, Jesus Christ. Oh, I love it when it's a Sunday. Guess what? Because I have an appointment with the most important person of all time. Yes, the most important person of all time.

So stay tuned. We'll bring you the word of God. But I also have something special. Something is cooking. For me, I've been waiting for this week. And guess what? Finally, week naba. Nyami di tu mi aba. Hey! Senior, your couple desk can meet you now. But who was supposed to say, me team, nyami di tu mi aba. No, be at me. Hey!

me say this year on umpire also for better me say the umpire better aya today by the grace of God we'll be having our last session of the Builders Camp Meeting workforce. Hallelujah.

0: great time in the presence of the Lord. Mighty grace, mighty mercy. The Bible says in Psalm 103, verse 1 and 2, the Bible says, bless the Lord, O my soul, and all that is within me, bless his holy name. It says that, bless the Lord, O my soul, and forget not his benefits now. Charlie, Adiachi, you have life. You are awake. Ah, Jesus. Do you understand? Charlie?
1: God is good and God is kind. Hallelujah.
0: Tell you. Bible says that enter his gates with what? Thanksgiving and into his courts with praise. I don't want to be at the gate. I want to be at the court. Into tie praise, no. Me ne bre abre no. Me say builders come meeting we all. Those of you listening to me, we have builders camp meeting coming up this year. And it's happening this week or this week. Hey! From the 1st to the 10th of October. Joy, 2026. Guess where it's happening? If you want to know what is happening, stay tuned. And guess what? It is free accommodation and free feeding, you know. Free accommodation and free feeding.

Today, the word I have for you is Builders Camp Meeting. And then I need to tell you, I need to inform you. So I'm my own. A movie and another. Say, I'll watch it online. Online is good though, but in person is more important, sir. A free accommodation, free feed, you know. Umpe we are open then. Ah, well. Obi na eka na asem se. Omo ye demonstration eja. Eba na eka na asem se. Omo de omo ye aged o. At their level, omo pa out. Se omo nti omo kana at their day also for. Eno omo ye demonstration di. Ti demonstration na omo ye ya na. Your friends omo be bisa omo e se ah. Na mo ye demonstration yi mo ye old man and old woman na dey ni dey ni no say ah ye dey ye demonstration by next week o man respond and some about see what Ghana has say you know enye easy cry nti na eja obia your world person o ti ah na mo bi say eja say mpacho na dey na e be see what is going to happen yi o say ah well see if they don't do something about it, I say, well, we all die and they will bury us. Hey, it is say, oh, the man was going to seek something. I say, we all die and they bury us. I may say demonstration with the demonstration and pack. It's all about the Builders Camp Meeting. Glory be to the name of our God. Guess our speakers. We have the host and convener. I am Jim Marion, the senior pastor of Worldwide Worship Center and Framework Foundation, the visionaire. Papa, wherever you are, may the Lord honor you greatly. We truly admire you, sir. We have Apostle Vincent Bannerman, a senior pastor of Spirit Life Revival Ministries, mighty man of God. We have Prophet Ebenezer Akonai. I'm going to bring you more details about these men of God. Hallelujah. I'm telling you. And guess who is happening? Who is coming? The Honorable John Dumelo. Yeah. He is the MP for the Ayowaso West Wagon. He's going to be rapping live. We have Honorable Seth Achampong, the former regional minister of Eastern Region. And then we have

0: if you are still sitting on your bed or lying on your bed, you are a suspect.
1: I've never seen anybody praise God whilst lying down. You are the only one who wants to invent that. You want to invent something that has not been invented for years.
0: Into the way you are lying down and the praise is going on, is it good for you? Hallelujah. Yes, it's happening live at the University of Ghana Commonwealth Hall Theatre. Commonwealth Hall. This year is going to be the 7th edition Builders Camp Meeting by the mercies of God. I forgot to introduce my brother, Deacon Jonas. Asafo, what's it like, man?
2: This year,
0: Akwabi no wire, sorry. BBC pe. Be one of us say ayakaba. That tongues no mean baby if you. Me name say self-imported one and tongues no. Baby on your free. When he hears the word and it passes through his brain, pe. What's that? Ayakaba. And say, why share your slogan? And I may be Buddhist for. Hey, you ready? Manu, unvancha me why? Yeah, so it's all about the Builders Camp Meeting happening this Thursday to Saturday, 1st to 3rd of October, 2026. We have great men and women of God, speakers who are coming to speak. Guess what? We have the morning session, we have the afternoon session, and we have the evening sessions. We have the breakout sessions that is going to happen in the afternoon, where people are going to be trained on fashion design and so many other areas, from videography, media. So if you are somebody who is looking for an opportunity to learn, you don't have to pay any amount. It's free accommodation and free feeding. Make sure you get yourself there. Reporting day is a Thursday. So if you're a participant, hallelujah. I'm going to open the phone line soon so that those who want to register, you can call in. Wherever you are, we have people coming all the way from the Volta region. We have people coming all the way from Eastern region. In fact, all the 10 regions of Ghana. So I want to indulge you. Our target this year is around 350. But can I tell you, the seats are already getting filled so fast. And this is the last week. So I want to encourage you. Just make sure you have registered. And guess who the song ministers are this year? Sebo boy. We have Pastor Shadrach. Everybody. Say this year, Empire Ibiga. Then we have Minister Petro Odubayo. Don't worry, I'm going to play their videos very soon. The only thing is, I want to meet who video, but you can hear their voice. I'm just going to make noise about BCM today. Noise about BCM. Because I want you to register. You're the one listening to me. You have made up your mind that this year you will not attend any program. Whoa. You are the one I'm speaking to. Hey. Osavo, did I tell you I have a new dance move this year? I'm going to release it, sir. But I'll release it during the Builders Camp Meeting. Many brea berino. When you see me, I know, sir, we know. right, let's pay attention to Builders Come Meeting.
2: 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Ministering in songs are Petra Odobayo, Minister Igwe, Pastor Shadrach Mensa, and other anointed vessels. 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Come with your resume, your business plan, and ideas. You're just a camp meeting away from that strategic connection. God bless you.
1: I know you didn't hear it. I know you didn't hear it very well. You increase the volume on your set. I'm going to play it again so that you hear it. I'll play it again so that you hear it. And you would ubeti.
2: Are you aware that no human was created poor? 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It's free accommodation and feeding. 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Speakers are Honorable John Dumelo, Prophet Ebenezer Akonai, Apostle Vincent Bannerman, Honorable Seth Echampon, Mr. Seth Boache Dankwa, and other resource persons. Ministering in songs are Petra Odobayo, Minister Igwe, Pastor Shadrach Mensa, and other anointed vessels. 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Come prepared. Come with your resume, your business plan, and ideas. You're just a camp meeting away from that strategic connection. God bless you.
1: God bless you. All right. God richly bless you. You heard him. There was no way till you made one. We are gearing up for the Builders Come meeting. Mighty time in the presence of God. And also a time of training, a time of capacity building, a time of mind shift. This year's theme is Paradigm Shift. I'm going to bring you the voices from the song ministers very soon. But can we acknowledge the goodness of God?

I'm going to open the phone lines at 5:30 a.m. and then people can start calling. It's a free accommodation, free feeding. We are bringing in mighty man, Honorable John Dumelo, the CEO of Mordecai Farms, and Adam, mighty men and women of God. You can't afford to miss Builders Camp meeting this year. All you need to do is to register. Maybe you are listening to us out there. You want to support us for the Builders Camp meeting so that we'll be able to take care of the cost, the resources, and other things. We're going to mention the number very soon. I'll be mentioning the number to call very soon. You can call and ask me all the questions you need to ask me. Yesterday, somebody called me later, I think around 11, no? I think around 12, and was inquiring. And said, this Builders Camp meeting, I've been seeing it, but I didn't pay attention to it. Looking at the people that are on the bill, wow. And I said, sir, you called at the right time. I gave the person the details, everything, quickly. Afterwards, the person registered. Hallelujah. It's an opportunity for everyone. I'm lifting both of my hands.

0: Osafo, do you realize that every time that we are done or we are almost close to BCM or when we are in the process of BCM, the 3 days, there is something that changes in the lives of people. I don't know whether you have noticed it. I don't know whether you have noticed it.
1: I've noticed it, sir.
0: Yeah.
1: Yes, sir.
0: You know, and I'm looking for... What are you looking forward to this year?
1: This year, I'm looking forward for so many things, especially in the area of agriculture. Yes.
0: You want to go into farming, eh?
1: Yes, I want to go into farming.
0: Yeah, so, Samo, when you are
1: when you are breaking, Honorable John Dumelo.
0: Oh, Jesus. You know, those days when you are going to school and you tell your parents that you want to be a farmer, they look at you and be like, ah, you farmer. So, person will catch you and say, all the school fees are here to you, and all person will be done a farmer. But do you know that today, without food, you and I, there's no way we can eat?
1: Yes, sir.
0: Christ is my first. Hallelujah.
1: Amen.
0: All right, it's 5:30. The number to call is 0240982704. 0240982704. Give me a call. Let me see. Give me a call. 0240982704. Give me a call. Let's talk about BCM. Let me give you more details about the Builders Camp meeting that is happening live. Hallelujah.
1: Amen.
0: Amen and amen. I'm looking amen. For our speakers. No, sorry. Our song ministers, by the grace of God. Let's hear from Minister Petra Odubayo.
2: And I would love to invite you to this year's edition of the Builders Camp meeting, happening from the 1st to the 3rd of October 2026 on the University of Ghana campus. 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The times are 9 a.m., 2 p.m., and 6 p.m. respectively. And I can't wait to see you there. 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It's going to be glorious days of worship, prayer, praise, the word, and other transforming activities. This year's theme is Paradigm Shift, and I know there will be a shift in your life. See you there. Bye-bye.
0: So see you there. Okay.
3: Hello, family.
0: Yes.
3: This is Minister Igwe, and I'm so delighted to let you know that from the 1st to the 3rd of October, I'll be live at BCM Camp Meeting 2026. Hosted by Pastor Joshua. Listen, this is an event you would love to invite a friend, a family, of course a loved one to participate in this year's event. If you not register, I would encourage you to please do so. The venue is, of course, Legon University of Ghana, Commonwealth Hall. Yes. I would love to see you and yours. You don't want to be told what is going to happen in God's presence. Like I said, register if you haven't registered. I can't wait to see you, and I need you to meet me at the event.
0: All right, you heard it. Let's hear from Pastor Shadrach.
4: It's about Pastor Shadrach here, and it's all about the Builders Camp meeting with Reverend J. Marion happening live at the Commonwealth Conference Theater, Legon University, from 1st to 3rd of October. Come together with your family. Let's bless the Lord together. And I believe that your life will never be the same. God bless you. See you there.
0: All right. Say this year was awful. CS Builders Camp meeting. Alright, so all you need to do is just to get the link and register. Give me a call, 0240982704. I'm picking calls right now to speak about BCM. Ask me as many questions as possible.

0: Let me leave you with a word today. Let me leave you with a word. Whilst we wait for callers. Thank you, Holy Spirit. The Bible said that now the Lord is that Spirit, and where the Spirit of the Lord is, there is liberty. Hallelujah.
1: Amen.
0: It says that now the Lord is that Spirit, and where the Spirit of the Lord is, there is liberty. Also, if we look for John 16, verse 13. John 16, verse 13. When we say, thank you, Holy Spirit, when we say that the Lord is that Spirit, and where the Spirit of the Lord is, there is liberty, let's hear what the Spirit of the Lord is. What the Spirit of the Lord is.
1: Okay.
0: John 16, verse 13.
1: Thank you, sir.
0: Yes,
1: okay.
0: Sir.
1: So, John 16, verse 13. However, when he, the Spirit of truth, has come, he will guide you into all truth.
0: Oh, Jesus. Thank you, Holy
1: For
0: Spirit.
1: For he will not speak on his own authority,
0: but
1: whatever he hears, he will speak. And he will tell you things to come.
0: Things to come. Hallelujah.
1: Amen.
0: And he will what?
1: He will tell you things to come.
0: So can I tell you something, my brother, my sister? The Bible says that the Lord is that Spirit, and where the Spirit of the Lord is, there is liberty. That means anytime the Spirit of the Lord is around you, anytime you can sense the presence of the Lord, it means that the Spirit of the Lord is there. And when the Spirit of the Lord comes, the truth that he gives you is the truth that is supposed to take you to the next level.
1: Yes, sir.
0: This is what I mean. The truth, the falsehood that Satan brings is that, oh, that job, you cannot get it. Or that marriage cannot happen. Or you cannot be transformed. Something like that. All the lies that Satan always spears. But the Bible says in John 16, 13, when the Spirit of truth comes, when the Spirit of truth comes, he is able to tell you the things that are to come. That means that if you believe the lie that Satan said, that there is no way you can ever be healed, the Bible also says when the Spirit of truth comes, he will direct you to the scripture that says that by his stripes we were healed. Not we are healed, we were. That means that you have already received the healing.
1: Yes,
0: you have already received the blessing.
1: Yes,
0: hallelujah.
1: Amen.
0: The Bible also says that the blessings of Abraham are ours. Hallelujah.
1: Yes,
0: that means that everything that Satan is telling you this morning, that has to do with life, that has to do with destiny, that looks like there's nothing that can transform that place that you are in, I'm here to let you understand that the Bible says that where the Spirit of the Lord is, there is liberty. That means that there is freedom. That means that if your heart is heavy, all you need to do is to pray to the Father. If your heart is heavy, if you are sad, if you don't know what to do, all you need to do is to pray to the Father, and the Father would give you his Spirit.
1: Yes, sir.
0: Amen.
1: Amen.
0: Or the Spirit will be activated inside of you. Because at salvation, all of us receive the Spirit of God. But it is those that take time to pray, to fast, to do the required things that make manifest more of the Spirit of the Lord inside of them. Hallelujah.
1: Amen.
0: And so I pray for you this morning. Maybe you are brokenhearted. Maybe you don't know where your next meal is going to come from. Maybe you don't know where the next job is going to come from. Maybe they just sacked you from the office, last week or something, and you don't know. Maybe you have been sitting in the house for a very long time now. I'm here to announce to you, the Bible says that where the Spirit of the Lord is, there is liberty. And the Bible also says that in all things we should give what? We should give thanks. In all things, we should give thanks. It is one of the scriptures that I always admire so much. That means that in my sadness, in my frustration, in my confusion, in everything that I'm in, I should make sure that thanksgiving never depart from thy mouth.
1: Yes.
0: Do you know why the there is so much glory in the presence of the Lord? And when you read the book of Revelations, it gives a vivid description of what happens in the throne room, where the four and the 20 elders are bowing down and they are worshiping. Because worship is so essential to keeping the altar of God. Worship is so essential to keeping the altar of God. Why is it that Satan, who was the angel of light, he was the one in charge of worship. He was the one that standed. Hallelujah.
1: Amen.
0: Learn to invite God. Anytime you find yourself in a position whereby you are like, The moment you begin to think about things that you know that these things will not take me. My father always says something. Whatever you are going through, can you solve it now? No. Some of the things that you are going through can only be solved by time.
1: Yes, sir.
0: Some of the things that you are going through can only be solved by time. If you are hearing me this morning, I want to announce to you that you see, no man just wakes up all of a sudden and becomes a billionaire. No. There is a process to it.
1: Yes, sir.
0: Hallelujah.
1: Amen.
0: No man. Yesterday, Papa was sharing, our father was sharing something deep with us. I'm telling you, very deep things. But I won't share it with you. Unless you come for the Builders Camp meeting. Debbie, I won't share it with you. If you want to hear it, go and register.
1: Go and register.
0: When you go and register, when you come to Builders Camp meeting, you will hear the word for yourself.
1: Yes, sir.
0: Hallelujah.
1: Amen.
0: But, you know, for purposes of consideration, so that to motivate you, he said one thing. Do you know that, Osofo, that there are people, if you give them $1 million, right now, if you give them $1 million, do you know that if they have never received $1 million in their life, and the highest money or highest denomination that they've ever had is 1,000 cedis, can I tell you something? The person will begin to spend. The person's brain will not work. Like, I'm saying in a joking way, but the person's brain literally would go into, hibernation. Until the person gets to 1,000 cedis. Your person will spend, because the mindset has not been calibrated to $1 million. It has not seen $1 million. One, it has not thought the process of how the person, how he's going to use $1 million. That thing has never crossed the person's mind. The only money that has ever been in the person's hands, the highest denomination, is 5,000 Ghana cedis. So now, when they give him $1 million, he's going to spend the money so much until he gets to 5,000 cedis. Now, when he gets to 5,000 cedis, then his mind will now begin to work. Okay, so I need to budget. I need to do this. I need to do this. Hallelujah. But then, there is somebody also who in him is $1 million, but currently, he doesn't have it. Right? In him, what I mean in him means that he knows what to do with that amount.
1: Okay.
0: And he knows where to invest with that amount. Hallelujah. So right now, he doesn't have $1 million, but he has 5,000 Ghana cedis. And he can transform that. He can use that 5,000 Ghana cedis and transform it through investment, through business opportunities, through buying of shares, how do you call it, through trading, and through so many things to be able to get to that $1 million. So you see the two differences among the people. So largely in this life, our mindset, what we become is as a result of our mindset. Can I say it again? Largely what we become is as a result of the mindset. So can I tell you something? Don't take offense. What you are now is as a result of your mindset. What you are now is as a result of your mindset. But can I tell you something? If you begin to think true, there are certain things that you begin to do that will attract the level that you are looking for. Can I tell you, sir? Do you know that before you get to that level, you must see that level? It is in the continuation of seeing that level that you finally enter.
1: Okay.
0: The Lord told the people of Israel, I'm taking you to a promised land. Right? I'm taking you to what?
1: A promised land.
0: Now, when the Lord said it, I'm sure the visioneer or the one who was in charge was Moses. And Moses kept looking and kept hearing and kept thinking that there is a land we are going to. There is a place we are going to. He kept seeing it in his mind's eye. He kept seeing it in the spirit. He kept seeing where he is going. And finally, he saw it with his eyes. But the Lord says, you will not enter.
1: Mm.
0: Hallelujah.
1: Amen.
0: So can I tell you something? whatever you want to become, you must start seeing it. Nobody is going to see it for you. You must see it for yourself. If you are somebody who trusts that you become a CEO, you must see yourself as a CEO and work towards being a CEO. Yes, that's my word for you. Amen. Stop sitting idle. Amen. Stop watching too many movies. Amen. Stop sitting at one place. Stop wasting time. If you don't have a job, find books, time for prayer, time for study of the word. Make sure you are investing in yourself. Hallelujah.
1: Amen.
0: Amen and amen.
1: Amen.
0: It is very important. May the Lord bless you.
1: Amen.
0: Yes, the number to call is 0240-982704. We are still talking about BCM, Builders Camp Meeting. Let's call. Let's talk about Builders Camp Meeting.
2: So can we go? Can we go?
0: Yeah, so it's happening from the 1st to the 10th. Aya. This is Minister Iwe. Aya.

Wherever you are going, see it with your mind's eye. Hey, let's go. Aye. Builders come meet in 2026.

0: self-aware and know the habits, the character, the things that we do that keeps us in the cycle that we find ourselves in, we'll be able to start making amends and by the grace of God do better than we are doing right now. And so I urge you this morning as you go into this brand new week to do an analysis of your life, do an inventory of your life and ask yourself, what prison do I find myself in and how can I overcome this prison I find myself in? Because if you're not aware of it, you cannot overcome it. And we serve a God who has never failed. He's not about to start today, neither is he ever going to fail. But if you're not going to be aware of whatever keeps you in the same bondage, then you might think that he's failing you, but he's not failing you. He needs you to become aware of the habits, of the character, of the attitude, of the things that he's trying to get out of you, so you can become the person that he's called you to be. And maybe you're trying to do it by your own strength and it's difficult for you. I want to encourage you, sometimes you don't have to do it by yourself. If you can't do it by yourself, just call on his name. His name is Yahweh. His name is Rapha. His name is Elohim. He's El Shaddai. He's Adonai. He's the beginning and the end. And if only you're going to call his name, everything is going to be okay for you. Let's enjoy some more music. I'll be back to get out of here. Stay with me.
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55 minutes past year or 8. Got some 5 minutes to run out of here. Today has been an awesome show, huh? If you tuned in, I'm sure you've been blessed today by the words that the Lord has spoken through me to you, alongside some amazing urban gospel music to keep your spirit going this morning. If you're going to church, hey, congratulations to you. If you're not going to, hey, congratulations to you too. You've made it here. You've got some word inside you, but I need you to know that there's unity and there's love and fellowship. So make sure you find yourself a place to fellowship and just join. Come on, believers, and have an amazing Sunday morning.

0: Wherever you're listening to me to from today, I'm so glad you tuned in and you had an amazing time today. God is good, huh? Always, all the time, and all the time God is good. If you're wondering, how is it that we can leave this life and have this amazing music and also worship Lord? I need you to understand that the God that we serve is a creator. He created everything that we see. So you should be able to use whatever you have to, whatever you find yourself and whatever you have to actually give him praise and honor. No matter the sound, no matter how you look, whatever it is, you should be giving God the glory. If it's not giving God the glory, then what are you doing? Song in the back is Usher in the Spirit, Aaron Cole. It's one of my favorite music though. I just love it. I love it. I want to encourage you this morning to find a church. Find a community to belong to, you know, fellowship with somebody. Listen, there is no perfect church out here. I hear people talk about the fact that, oh, I used to go to church and I was hurt. Yeah, you're going to get hurt because when you deal with human beings, there is the possibility of you getting hurt. But at the end of the day, you need to understand that you're not there because of the human beings. Even though the human beings can get on your nerves sometimes, you're there because you're trying to worship your maker, your Lord and your Savior. So don't let people stop you from going into the house of the Lord, because there is joy in there. There is happiness in there. As much as there are people who are going to hurt you, there are people in there who are going to also help you to heal. And boy, do we need some healing in this generation that we live in, huh?
1: 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Your number one urban gospel show on Y FM.
0: So don't let nobody stop you from going to fellowship because of what somebody did. Just know that no matter what you're going through this morning, you can find yourself in a community, belong to, and have an amazing time. For me, I'm going to church. I'm going to go to my church in Palmer Worship Center. I'll have an amazing time over there. You can join me if you want to. When you come around, just ask, you're looking for Pfizer, and they're going to point you to me. We have an amazing time at church. If you're on campus also, I need you to find yourself a church on campus and go to church. Make me want to leave my sin. If you're on your way from a party last night, it's so good that you're listening to YFM this morning. It's so good. No condemnation, no judgment. Go to, get to wherever you're going to be, home, be your campus, wherever you're going to. I pray that you get there safe, and I pray that you rest up and also commune with God. Pray, you know, prayer, it's not what we've made it to be. Just communicate with your Father each and every single time of the day. Talk to him no matter what you did last night, no matter what you even did this morning. He still wants to hear your voice because he loves you. He's a loving, loving Father. Well, thank you so much for making a day to me today. I came here away from 6 a.m. till now. It's been an amazing time on the Big Y 107.9 FM. This has been Lighted Up with me, Faizo. And I'm going to come your way same time next week, Sunday, from 6 a.m. to 9 a.m. So mark it down on your calendar. Wake up. Let's have an amazing time. Let me know what you think about me. Sorry, no. Let me know what you think about what we did on the show today. Not about me. Forget me. It's all about Jesus. So hit me up. 0244-060-469. 0244-060-469. Let me know if you're a light out there. Let's build a community and go out there and shine in the world. Well, if you don't know Jesus, I need you to let you know that you need to know him. He's a gentleman. He's not going to force his way onto you.

0: So today I pray and hope that you make that bold decision and invite him into your heart, confess with your mouth, and he's gonna start cleaning you up from the inside, and the outside is gonna look cool. It's not about the outside, it's about the inside. It's what's in your heart that determines what you do. Well, I'm gonna be back on this dial same time next week. I love you more than I love you. Jesus Christ loves you. I'm gonna have a relationship with him. The next song I'm gonna play is from Helvi. He calls this one Holy Spirit. I pray that you sing along and just let the Holy Spirit come and dwell in your heart and have an amazing life. And let your light shine so bright that wherever you go, people are going to glorify your Father up in heaven. My name is Faisal, and I'm out.
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and Malawi. There's a train that comes from Zambia and Zimbabwe. There's a train that comes from Angola and Mozambique, from Lesotho, from Botswana, from Swaziland, from all the hinterlands of southern and central Africa. This train carries young and old African men who are conscripted to come and work on contract in the gold and mineral mines of Johannesburg and its surrounding metropolis.

for that shining, mighty, invasive stone, or when they dish that mishmash mash food into their iron plates with the iron shovel, or when they sit in their stinky, funky, filthy, flea-ridden barracks and hostels, and they think about the loved ones they may never see again, because they might already have been forcibly removed from where they last left them, or wantonly murdered in the dead of night by roving and marauding gangs of no particular origin. We are told to think about their lands and their herds that were taken away from them with the gun and the bomb and the tear gas and the Gatling and the cannon. And when they hear that choo-choo train, a chugging and a pumping and a smoking and a pushing and a pumping and a crying and a steaming and a chicken and a they always curse. And they curse the Coltrane that brought them to Johannesburg.

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0: This is K01, and this is my latest single, Late at Night. See, the song's pretty much about the last time you'd had the best night of your life, the last time you don't went out, the night was one to remember. You know what I mean? And cherish those moments, remembering those moments, being present in those moments. And I pretty much just wanted to make a song about that, but not only just make any type of song, I wanted to make a really, really catchy song that embodies what that night is. I wanted people to just come back from having an amazing night and throw this song on, you know what I'm saying? Late at night, it's your boy K01, hope y'all enjoy.
1: You on my mind, I swear, look, girl, I get you gone. 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

0: official frequency for the young and young at heart.
1: 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I put the ice in her wrist, she checking the time and seeing the slopes. 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

tonight, for the thousands in attendance and the millions watching around the world, ladies and gentlemen.

0: 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Someone who's never off the gas. Sleepy Hollow gave us a new one.
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0: Toyota, Obia ke lo gba Toyota, Aja tu gba ko, Ashali mega poda detta, she get back and front, full option, she bad Toyota, Toyota, but she got bad Toyota, Toyota, but she got bad Toyota.
1: Baby, baby, baby, I don't blow, I don't blow.